0: 324 to Hollywood 323. We're still going to be eastbound and we're in from 55th.
1: Different.
0: Just FYI, it's just going to be times 2.
1: He's talking about times 2.
0: Yes, sir.

0: 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Eastbound on 51st Denver.
1: 10-4, copy. Eastbound 51st Denver.

0: 3-2-4. We're going to be southbound, 51st from Ramirez.
1: 10-4, copy southbound, 51st, and Ramirez.

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0: Stop attempted, vehicle's going to be just north of the tracks right now, given command. 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
1: Adam 232, I copy Glenn.
0: I'm going to be I-10 eastbound and west of Spicer Road. It's going to be a three-vehicle crash, appears like.
1: 232, you cut off, appears.
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0: 232. Paul Victor Adam 8, Sam. Paul Victor Adam 8, Charles, Sam. Goes at 29, negative 223, Chevy Tahoe. Expires 11:15 of 26 break per second. Adam Henry, Adam 656, comes back as a not associated 28, last associated to 2024 transit. Break for the. Your third of 88, Adam 3, X-ray 4, comes back 29 negative, 2 of 24, Audi, expires 2, 29 of 28.
1: I'm 32, I copy, and I was able to move the three of the vehicles on the left shoulder of the rock.

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1: 322 Tom, the current auto is attached, 29 negative 27 is out.
0: Thank you.

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1: 410 Charles.
0: Can you please show me 10-7? Have a good evening.
1: 10-4. Have a good night.

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0: 340, it's going to be a priority 2, 459 in the 343, and a priority 2, 647 Charles in the 340.
1: 343.
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1: And 4,
0: copy traffic. 10-4,
1: location? 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
1: 10-4, thank you. What go?
0: 10-4.
2: Hey, 345. I'm having CAD issues. Can you please force log me off?
0: 10-4.

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0: Lincoln 341.
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0: Good morning. One and 342 is going to be at 10328 West Clare Drive. Complainant stating that there's a white passenger car and a white pickup truck that have arrived, stating they're moving in. Complainant has no idea who they are.

0: Edward 283.
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0: Trooper was able to do a traffic break. 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You can clear me at 9 of them.

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Advising that happens at 1635.

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0: Send me the 647 Charles and the 43.
1: 10-4. It's going to be at 10328 West Clare Drive. There's a white passenger car and a white pickup truck that arrived on scene advising compliant as they were moving into the home. She has no idea who they are.

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0: 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Until 35 gets a couple.
1: And 4. Mary 235.
2: Begin 233, same traffic.
3: 235, can you tend it, please?
1: 235. Can you go for?
3: 10-4, I'm good for.
0: Sam 2079.
1: Sam 2079.
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0: Adam 350, but I copy the new traffic.
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0: 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Can you show me tonight, just in case it didn't take?

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0: 341-292-1, Adam 7, Comstock 29 negative, out of Nevada. Ram truck.
1: 341, I see it. I copy all, thank you.

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0: 415 Union Levy, this.
1: Four, correction, 29048 North 225th Avenue.

46, their complaint is advising that their ex was at the residence throwing things at the door. Call taker could hear the noises from the door. Has now stated that the ex is no longer on site and will be on foot westbound down 255th Avenue. Her name is Misty. She's a white female, 5'5", skinny. Last seen wearing a black tank top and jeans.

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0: Mary 221, code 20.
1: Twenty-one ninety-eight, 2498. Thank you.
0: 10-4, thank you.

0: Lincoln 222.
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0: Good morning. Can you send me that 670 at the 22?
1: Good morning. It's going to be at 3814 South 67th Avenue.

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1: 341.
0: Can I get the 743 view, please?
1: 10-4. Going to be off of 111th Avenue in Wisconsin at the CenturyLink.

Perfect, copy the 10th Locate, Special Attention District 3-342B. The 10th Locate is going to be for the area of 8866 West Thunderbird Road. With a time delay of 32 minutes, the eventual locate is for a missing child of Robert Kimball. Plate male, 4'10", 86 pounds, last seen wearing a white helmet, gray shirt, and dark pants on a red and black scooter. Unknown direction of travel. This child has not been entered into NCIC yet. All information is from the authority of Peoria PD. Station's clear, 1843.

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0: 798 Mary Henry X-ray is 29 negative for a 2003 Honda Civic. Comes back to that address to a Sandra King, expired 9 of 2016.
1: Three points. Thank you.

0: 371, 1227 North 113th Avenue. At the Health and Rehab Center. You have a Ruben Lopez that is being aggressive with staff and combative. Wants to leave, but he hasn't been medically cleared. He called in saying they have no reason to hold him. Staff is calling in saying that he's causing a disturbance, and the call taker can hear a lot of air arguing in the background.
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1: Three, 3, 3, 3, 3, 3, 3, 3, 3, 3, 3, 3, 3, 3, 3, 3, 3, 3, 3, 3, 3, 3, 3, 3, 3, 3, 3, 3, 3, 3, 3, 3, 3, 3, 3, 3, 3, 3, 3, 3, 3, 3, 3, 3, 3, 3, 3, 3, 3, 3, 3, 3, 3, 3, 3, 3, 3, 3, 3, 3, 3, 3, 3, 3, 3, 3, 3, 3, 3, 3, 3, 3, 3, 3, 3, 3, 3, 3, 3, 3, 3, 3, 3, 3, 3, 3, 3, 3, 3, 3, 3, 3, 3, 3, 3, 3, 3, 3, 3, 3, 3, 3, 3, 3, 3, 3, 3, 3, 3, 3, 3, 3, 3, 3, 3, 3, 3, 3, 3, 3, 3, 3, 3, 3, 3, 3,

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0: 3, 42, are you available for the 928 UV?
1: Lincoln 3, 42, I sure am.
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1: 1040, send to me.
2: And add me to that.
0: Five is going to be at 5115 North Desert Road at the Bashes. Complaint saying that a black female in a long orange dress ran up to her, asked for help, and said that a male bit her on the shoulder. Said that she's with a black male with reds in a black van. The van left the parking lot going eastbound on Camelback. She no longer sees the 101, thinks she might have gotten into the van with him and left. One told the caller she was afraid for her life, but also didn't want the caller to

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1: Lincoln 225.
0: Was the caller able to get a 28 for the vehicle?
1: Staying there, we're reverse parked. She couldn't see it. Parked by the smoke shop. I met one of the emails in the smoke shop. Also spoke to the 101, and they have more information.

0: Lincoln 225, I'll be 23 in the area and be circulating for the vehicle.
1: Two two three, same traffic.
2: Two two five and 223. The complainant did also state that the male at the smoke shop that talked to the 101 would be willing to wait to speak to you guys. She didn't give any contact information or description of him, though.

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That it's a Black band, and as of 2016, it was going eastbound on Taylor. Okay, thank you.

0: 323, we did just get her back on 911, stating that she saw the male go into the Walgreens across the street. 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Not sure where the 101 is.
1: We're at the Walgreens right now.
0: And 4.
2: 225, I copy.

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0: thinking 340 or 50 to advise of traffic holding. 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
1: 10-4.
0: 371.
2: 371. 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
0: here? It's going to be at 11538 West Brown Street.

He said he wanted to close it, buzzing then approximately 15 minutes ago. 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
0: Can you pull myself in break area 231 for that 778, please?
1: Ten-four. It's going to be at 31651 West Grant Street, Southwest of.
0: .382 Henry, can you copy on 902? That'll be at the Watkins Jail, 2680 South 28th Drive, reference IR 2601-2655. And can you show me out at Banner University?

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Could have went and stayed with two random males showed up to his house.

One of them is going to be a white male, 40 years old, 5'11", wearing a blue t-shirt and basketball shorts. The second is going to be a white male, 40 years old, heavy set. Threatening slurs to the complainant's husband.

0: 220. Can you break me from that traffic and put me on that 240 that the guys were on over at the Dashes? I think I found our vehicle in our 101 and Mill.
1: 10-4.
0: I'll be on the south side of the Walgreens in the parking lot. It's going to be a great SUV. I'll have a 28 for you in just a sec.

0: Lincoln 220. Alright, 231, standby. 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
1: Mary, 230, we're going to be rolling 23 on Lincoln 220.

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1: 20, I'll be out with both subjects code 4. I got Arizona 28 when you're ready. KM 4. And 101 still got a vehicle RFID out. They've been cooperative. they did say that they had a verbal domestic, but we're just going to get to the bottom of this real quick.
0: Ever.
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1: 10 more. Again, 220, Victor Frank Adam 4, Sam 4, comes back 29, negative 2 of 2013, Kia Sorento, expires 11:30 of 27.
0: Three seven zero Henry.
1: 370 Henry.

0: Good evening. Can you now be to the 902 of Watkins Jail? Show me en route to the jail. 10-4.
1: 371,
2: Henry.
1: 371, Henry.
2: You can put me on the 902 at Watkins. Show me 23.
1: 10-4. Are you going to the jail? 371, are you going to the jail or the hospital?
0: I'll be going to the jail.
1: 10-4.
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954 Edward Adam 0 David George comes back 29 negative to a 2020 Chevy Tahoe. Expires 11:30 of 25. Lincoln 225, you're second. I don't believe I caught the 428, but what I got of X-ray, 0. King, Frank, goes back. No return.

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0: We'll be Pima and Dobbins out of Arizona. John 9 Adam 4 Victor Victor 4 North 28 Light.
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2: 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Thank you.
1: 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Thank you.

0: Lincoln 34, John 9, Adam 4, Victor, Victor, contact 29, 2020 GMC Sierra, expires 3/15/27.
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0: And 4.
2: Lincoln 220.
0: Lincoln 220.
2: Can you clear 474 from the 240 and MA 225's traffic? I'll be 17 to him.

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1: 235. Just clarify, you want to be added to his 510?
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1: 10-4. He's currently in the 910 that needs to be closed out. He won't be on the 510, but he's going to go back on.
2: 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We'll call, have us on 910. We'll call 4.

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0: I'll take the 670 MRB. I copy the notes. Thank you.
1: Definitely. Thank you.

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Going to be at El Mirage Bell with California 9, Sam, Ida, Sam, 964, no lights.

Sam, Ida, Sam 964, Coast Light 29 negative, 225 Nissan, expires 3/8 of 27, out of California.

324 Tom, I'm going to be in the plaza just north, northwest of Hangman. 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
1: Charles Lincoln Adams 0, Robert 0. One moment, a second.
0: 10-4, go ahead when you're ready.
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0: Ten four Charles Lincoln Adam 0 Robert 0 comes back 29-2-20-20 Chevy Melbourne. Next fire is 115-27. Break for a second. 34 Adam 2 X-ray 0 comes back 29-2A 2018 Mercedes Benz Class C. Next fire is 315-27. 7-4,

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There, you 2 Bigger. I'll be out on I-8, Mapus 114, with Arizona. 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
1: Okay, 346. No medical needed. We'll be providing a courtesy ride back up to Betty's Trail Rides. Supposedly, it's at the north end of Castle Hot Springs Road.
0: Tampa. 235 at the 28 when you're ready. Oh, go ahead. Arizona veteran plate. X-ray 1, Adam 1, Victor Sam.

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1: Hey, can you do a premise history on a address here? It's going to be 13354 West San Miguel Avenue, Litchfield Park.
0: Understand that?

0: Marine 235, copy 2729, please. Out of Arizona, last of Figueroa, Frank, Ida, George, Union, Edward, Robert, Ocean, Avon. Carson, Adam, sorry. First of Gonzalo, George, Ocean, Nora, Zebra, Adam, Lincoln, Ocean. Date of birth, 12/04/1954.
1: -27 is valid. Only driving restrictions, corrective lenses.

0: The last offer service we have at that San Miguel address is going to be on 1227 at 25 for a 240.
1: 3-3 Tom 10-4. My chances are a Brandon or Corey attached to that call.
0: Clinton would have been a Corey Goldstein. And the contact by 21 is a Brandon Goldstein.

0: 3:32.
1: With that San Miguel address, was there a report taken that we can look up in trash to see if there's two seat forms for?
0: Tommy, you kind of cut out on a copy. Was there a report taken? It was closed at 06.
1: 10-4, can you add that report number to the chat, please? We'll take a look at it.
0: 10-4 Alpha, the cross-reference, but I'll add it in the notes as well.

0: Lincoln 346, 23.
1: 10-4.
0: Mary 231.
1: Mary 231.
0: Can you add us to the 245, please?
1: So it's going to be a Tuthill and Telegram path, south. 10 Plain says they were on Tuthill southbound on a scooter, one black SUV. Vehicle then sped off southbound.
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1: 10-4.
0: 324, Tom.
1: 324, Tom.
0: Can you have me at 345?
1: And 4.

0: 371.
1: 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I'll take the 487.
0: 10-4.

0: Lincoln 233.
1: Can you hand me that to 245, please?
0: It's on the 245. Our complaint is going to continue heading to his home location and would like someone to contact in person there. That address is going to be 19801 West Narrowmore Road. 19801 West Narrowmore Road. He said he's going to cut through the desert because he can still hear the shooting.

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1: 10-4, no traffic, thanks.
0: 10-4.

0: Mary, 221.
1: 221.
0: 221, are you available for the audible interview?
1: And four, send it over.
0: 5251 South 43rd Avenue. Front west entrance.

0: Lincoln 344. 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
1: Get that 670 back on my beat, please. Thank you.
0: 10-4.
2: Lincoln 234.
0: Lincoln 234.
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0: 10-4.

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1: Lincoln 344.
0: 344, reference these notes in this call. Is there any way we can check surrounding hospitals to see if this subject is in any of these surrounding hospitals?
1: Thank you. We'll give him a call.

0: Lincoln 350, 2 miles of traffic, call me.
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0: 350 is going to be in priority 3511 and 345, and a priority 2, 822, and then 371.
1: 10-4, copy. Thank you. 10-4, copy.
0: 10-4.

0: Lincoln 233.
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0: Spoke with employees of the Dollar General at the location of Elliott and Soho. They advised me that they did not hear any shots being fired. Either one of the co-workers was speaking with them. They also have reported they have not had anybody, customers within the store, come in and report any shots being fired from the area.

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0: Jet license plate, Bravo, Tom.

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0: 71.

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0: 10-4, go ahead.
1: That's going to be 2-4, Mary Union North, Ocean Zebra, Robert Adam Mary Ocean Sam, first name John Ocean Sam Edward Edwards, 11-24-2003.

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1: And for Jose Ramos Munoz, David 11-24-03, is going to have an unspecified out of Goodyear PD for a bond of $371.
0: I got it.
1: And for his 27, it's going to be ID card owner.

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0: Temple.
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1: 10-4, thank you.
0: 10-4. Sam 2361 and 2425. Your audible panic is going to be at 11200 West Michigan Avenue, the Wells Fargo. Correction, that Swell Pharmacy.
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0: I get 8:44.
1: 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I'm code 4.
0: 10:40, do you want another unit?
1: I already got Mary 343 on the way. That's all good for now.
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1: 234.
0: Lincoln 234, two cops in traffic. It will be Pima and Butterfield. 28 will be out of California. 6 Kilo Lincoln Frank 572. Pulling up bright light.

0: 2425, I copy code 4. 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Actually, hang on, I didn't run it out of California. What kind of vehicle are you out with?
1: It'll be a Honda SUV Element.
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0: 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Fires 10 to 26.
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1: So far.

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0: Sam 2425.
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0: Can you have me to that 670 and 71, please?

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0: JK 2729, 0150.
1: Go ahead.
0: We'll be out of California. Two-part last name. Robert, Ida, Victor, Adam, Sam. Second part. David, Adam, Young. First name. Adam, Nora, George, Edward, Lincoln, Ida, Queen, Union, Edward. Middle initial, Frank. 01/09/1994.
1: So far.
2: Lincoln 225, can you actually add me to the 415 ball?

0: and CT3, our complaint, you just called back and said we can cancel the subject to the left. They will call back if they return. -234, your complaint is 29-27 is valid out of California. No restrictions, no priors. Expires 1/28.
1: Thank you.
0: You're welcome.
1: Lincoln 341.
2: 341.
1: Ma'am, can you use 4X family, please?

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1: 342?
0: Ma'am, can you send myself from 41 to 647 Charles, my beep, please?

0: 343. 343.
1: Listen, can you attach us to the 647 Charles? Can you attach us to the 670 in Yantown, please?
0: Yeah, 10-4. Sorry about that.

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1: Lincoln 342.
0: Go on.
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1: 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She said she didn't need anything else. We'll call back if he returns. You can clear 225. 225 back. Can you put it back on the 902?

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0: Can you see if there's any gate codes for this property that we're at?

0: 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Can you copy traffic?
1: 324, sir.
0: You just drag-rabbit in the 10. I'll be just north of. Vehicle's going to be south. X-ray 7 Adam, 683, bro.
1: And what was the reason, I'm sorry?
0: Vehicle stopped.

0: 324 John, 29th negative, 2016 Honda Civic. It is valid out of Phoenix.
1: And Borough, please, for me, it's going to be South Blue 10.

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1: 1. Actually, 7.

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0: Answer, please.
1: Can you send me the 459, please?
2: Lincoln 341, same traffic, boss.
3: Lincoln 371.
1: Three 71, go ahead.
3: 822, please.
1: 371-1226 West Peoria. Complainant is with crisis. They are waiting for us for the 101 son who's acting out.
4: We get 344, you can add me to that.
1: 10-4, and what was the other unit for the audible?

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1: 340.
0: I have 344 about 10 from that call. I have 41 and 42, join 371.
1: 341 and 342, copy.
2: 41 and 42, yeah, 1040, you can just put us both on 822.

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1: Go ahead.
0: Can you put me on the 822 and 71B and show me 23?
1: 10-4.

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0: Ben, 2261.
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0: Upon our arrival, the juvenile jumped the fence in the alleyway just east of the residence, wearing black shirt, gray sweatpants. Was just scared that we showed up.
1: Go ahead.
2: 1950 for 2729 out of California. Lincoln 341. I apologize, ma'am. Can you put me back on 922?

0: Again, 225. Yes, ma'am. Do we have any 770s in the area of 6716 North Alsop Ave? Would have been about 0200 on Sunday.
1: Semi.
2: Right, this is the one.

0: Mary 231.
1: Mary 231.
0: You can clear me a number 4 and add me to that 778.
2: Sam 2425.
1: Go on.
2: Can you add me to that 822, please?
1: Okay.

0: Go ahead.
1: Juvenile from West King, Ohio, and Pennsylvania, or Ohio and Nebraska Avenue, just northeast of the residence.

0: That was a negative for the 770.
1: 10-4, thank you.
0: Two two five. Sorry, we do have a 211 that does reference someone being shot at. Or
1: ten four, that's my 902.

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0: 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Can you have me to Mary 231 traffic, please?

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0: My apologies. I lost the date for the location of the juvenile. That's going to be Oregon, not Pennsylvania. So Oregon and Ohio.
1: 10-4.
2: 2425, you should be circulating.
0: Lincoln 342, I'm at Oregon and Ohio. It's going to be a number 3 in that area. Okay, this phone is still pinging just south of that intersection, about 3 houses on the east side.

Did you lose one? Can you do my 510 a 5, please? Three 41, that was on the Ohio and Oregon.

0: 220-1975,
1: yeah, thank you.
0: 10-4, thank you, 10-22.
2: Thank you.
0: 10-4, thank you, 10-4, 50.

0: 341.
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0: 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Cut them out. Seventy-two, 923.
1: 2315.

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0: 72923, thanks.
1: 10-4, disregard, hot traffic.
2: Three forty-four.
1: Three forty-four.
2: Me to that 449 Adam, let's make 343 and show me 23.

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0: 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Thank you.
1: Sam 4.
0: Jim.
1: 342.
0: Here, set myself in 41 at 511 and 45 feet, please.
1: 10-4-183 and all.

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0: Can you send me that 415 Edward, please?

Calling this Burger Coffee Tent to locate special attention District 2232B for MC85 and SR85 headed eastbound, dark Dodge Durango, no plate, had a front headlight out. Lots of vehicle damage to the front, driving erratically, nothing further. Station clear 2350.

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0: It's going to be Papa Go and Euclid. Vehicle hit a power pole, possibly 54 Adam, and possibly has a flat headed northbound. It's going to be a red sedan.

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So there's also a white Toyota 4Runner that was in the area as well.

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1: 225.
0: The boat is going to be off the roadway. Looks like the trailer tire is damaged. It's not blocking. You can clear me a 5.

0: 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It looks like the vehicle has left. It's that Toyota 4Runner. 101 driver.
1: Therefore. You should both units 23 in the area.

0: Mary 221.
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0: 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That's recorded.

0: 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It is going to be expired and suspended on a fuel end.
1: Yeah, well, thank you.
0: One, I have one call. It will be attached.
2: Thank you very much.

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1: 10-4.

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1: Okay, 9.
0: Does the male have an IV in his arm still?
1: Can't tell. Still driving to Recovery Innovations. I'll check once we're there.
0: 10-4.
2: 341, 647, Charles.
0: 341.
2: 341, back my apologies, 22.
0: Sorry, copy 1022.
2: Yeah, 10-4, thanks.
3: Thank you, 340.
0: 340.
3: Can you put me on that 670 with 44 feet?
0: 10-4.

0: 344, that's a negative for an IV.
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0: Even 342.
1: 342.
0: Copy of 647 Adam. I'm going to be at Coggins and Grand, just on the east side of Price. I'm going to be out with one.
2: Twenty-four, 25, you can show me 23 of them.
1: Seven.
0: Taking 342. Actually, correction, I'm going to be out with two. I'm going to put 4 for NO.
1: Seven.
3: Lincoln 341, can you have me up, please? Thank you.

0: 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Would you like any 1050?
1: Go to channel.
0: First one's gonna be out of Arizona. Spells Adam, Nora, Tom, Union, Nora, Edward, Zebra. First up, Matthew, which is gonna be Mary, Adam, Tom, Henry, Edward, William. Your birth is 4/10/87. Break for second. Second's gonna be out of Oregon. Last of is gonna be Mary, Charles, William, Edward, Lincoln, Adam, Mary, Sam. First of Andrew, Adam, Nora, David, Robert, Edward, William. Date of birth is 9/3/92.

342, 1035 info only. Matthew is going to have mental health info on file, times 2, expired ID only. Cannot find Andrew's damage one.

Lincoln 342. For that second one, I think the last name is actually Mary Charles William Ida Lincoln Lincoln Ida Adam Mary Sam. Yeah, they're working.

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1: Landing in 340.
0: Go ahead.
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3: 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Lincoln 342, go ahead and break in, I'll do that.
0: 10-4.

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0: Arizona, William, X-ray, Adam, 5-3, Charles.
1: Go to next.
0: Arizona, Mary, Lincoln, Adam, 5, Frank, 1.

0: That first one is 29 negative to an Amanda Nova check off of Butterfield. The second one is a 2010 set of Corolla to the same residence.
1: Evelyn, how are you?

0: 341, copy, 617. Another way, 111th in Michigan.
1: 2435, you can show me 23 as well.
2: 322, Tom, same traffic.

0: 245, can you copy Arizona 28? Richard at Mary Charles Robert 11.
1: In Toyota Tundra, it is going to be valid out of Sun City.
0: Two four two five.
1: Go ahead.
0: This is Paul. This is one of ours. Can we 27 final, please?
1: 10-4.

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1: 340.
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1: 10-4, thank you.

0: 322 Tom, copy 647 Adam.
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0: South Coggins in the alley, the east of 111th. Yeah, with a white male. Go for it.
1: 10-4.

0: Lincoln 340.
1: Lincoln 340.
0: I copy that cancel request on the 670.
1: 10-4, are you good if we cancel it?
0: 10-4.
1: 10-4. For 24, Tom. Yes, code 4.
2: Yeah, 10-4, man.

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1: 324 Tom.
0: Open up a separate 907 with Phoenix and reach out if they have like an H-check for a 910 frame. They're going to be locking down the perimeter off of. It's going to be 83rd and Glen Rosa.
1: 10-4.
2: Two-two-five in traffic.
3: 322 Tom, you can have me.
2: 322 traffic.
1: I'm sorry, that last unit?
2: 222.

0: 直播上。
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0: We're asking for like a vehicle's going to be a gray color Honda Civic.
1: So for Phoenix, if they lost the vehicle, they will be moving over to H-Deck 1 if they can find it again.

0: Mary 221.
1: Mary 221.
0: Mary 221, we're going to be on Pioneer and 67th Avenue. Sorry, it's going to be 69th Avenue. It's probably about 904. Do we have any calls for 5494?
1: Yes, 10-4, I'll put you on. Tell me what's on fire.
0: It looks like there's possibly debris. I'll let you know once we get closer.

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1: 220.
0: Copy the 459.
2: Can you clear me a 4 and send me the 459?
0: It's going to be a 3, Emmy.
2: 3245, you can break with that.
0: So far.
1: 322, Tom, same traffic.
0: So far.
3: Lincoln 222, same traffic.

Yeah, man, traffic downtown on V-17. Can we have 33 move in to kind of cover kind of the north area? And when 21 is 10-7 from that call, go ahead and have him stay covering the south beach.

324 South. 324 South. 324 South. 324 South. 324 South. 324 South. 324 South. 324 South. 324 South. 324 South. 324 South. 324 South. 324 South. 324 South. 324 South. 324 South. 324 South. 324 South. 324 South. 324 South. 324 South. 324 South. 324 South. 324 South. 324 South. 324 South. 324 South. 324 South. 324 South. 324 South. 324 South. 324 South. 324 South. 324 South. 324 South. 324 South. 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324 South. 324 South. 324 South. 324 South. 324 South. 324 South. 324 South. 324 South. 324 South. 324 South. 324 South. 324 South. 324 South. 324 South. 324 South. 324 South. 324 South. 324 South. 324 South. 324 South. 324 South. 324 South

0: 220. I know we have overnight staff in that building. If security services advise that they're code 4 or reporting anything inside, interior?
1: We haven't gotten a call from them. 1022. I'll call.
0: 2-4, thank you.

0: 371 Henry. The 101 at the house is calling. She's not answering because she doesn't know who you are.
1: We already spoke with her. We're not no longer there.
0: Down for.
2: Mary 221.
0: 221.
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1: Jim, myself and 371 Henry en route to 6851 North 93rd Avenue, apartment 2089 in Glendale. Can you see if Glendale can meet us there? About 10 minutes out.

0: 324 Tom.
1: 324 Tom. Looks like we have a subject in custody right now. We'll probably do a secondary search.
0: Yes, 10-4, and be advised that Phoenix PD does already have their canines out.
1: We're 23 as well, so we'll take this one.
0: So far.

0: Lincoln 220.
1: Lincoln 220.
0: Phoenix is going to hold outer perimeter. We're just waiting for one more K9 to get here. We're going to do a search of the interior. And then, do we have a watch commander on call tonight?
1: Car 15 just logged off, but I can call him.
0: Could you get on the watch commander and have him give me 21? My number should be, sorry, 3.

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1: 222.
0: Do we know if Phoenix PD detained anybody? I have the medical staff here saying that they have somebody detained already.
1: That's Temple.
0: Copy, thank you.

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0: Can we get a HDEC or DDEC to work with Phoenix on this?

0: Wing at 8-4. Yes, set up to 21 with Watch Commander. He just asked for CIO to be advised to this call for service and also to go ahead and get poverty crime detectives to give me a 21 and hopefully be in route soon.
1: So far, I already made commander notifications.
0: So far, thank you, Matt.

0: Lincoln 220. Our patrol deputies, as well as NCSO K-9, along with Phoenix K-9, are going to start searching the building now.
1: Super. You guys are on H-Deck 2?
0: For me, I'm monitoring both.
1: Tougher, do you need the station, or are you just going to do it on there?
0: No need for the station. We're going to do all this on H-Deck.

0: Lincoln 220.
1: 220?
0: Yes, ma'am. Can you go ahead and sign an IR to this call for, please?

0: Lincoln, 220.
1: 220.
0: You just got the 21, probably current supervisor, detectives will be responding.

0: Mary 235, for 20.
1: 235, 24, 86,
0: 23, 34. Thank you. 10-4, thank you. Lincoln 342.
1: Lincoln 342.
0: Come 20.
1: 24, 10, thank you, ma'am.
0: 10-4, thank you.

0: 220.
1: Yes, ma'am. Can you just add a quick CAD note that Security Services Commander was able to review the footage, and from all the cameras that captured this gentleman, he appears to be the only one who entered the building.
0: 10-4.

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1: 382 Henry.
0: Can you show both units at 3526 East Edna Avenue in Phoenix?
1: Jump on.
2: 3343.
1: 3343.
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1: 10-4 Wilmington Ranch for two cars on fire.

0: 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Looks like maybe they're going to be calling from either the north side or like the center of the property.
1: Two-two-one, I copy. Are there vehicles under the awning of the apartment?
0: They're under, like, the parking cover.
1: Can't, for there's no structure for this time, correct?
0: Just the awning that they're parked under.

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0: 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Valid on a 2023 Jeep Wrangler, it is going to be to a Andrew Marshall or a Fenry Loop.
1: And or thank you, ma'am.

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1: Copy, 28.
0: 221, go on.
1: Bravo, Zebra, Charles, 1292 out of Arizona.
0: Q2129 negative, 2004 Cadillac Escalade canceled to an Iris Cemental.
1: And 4, can you copy one more?
0: 4.
1: 5-4 Adam, 5 William, 5 Arizona.
0: Q2129 is negative on a 2005 BMW X3 out of Phoenix.
1: 10-4, thank you.

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0: 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We're done with the H-Tech, and can you put me for? 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
0: 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I mean, they're all right, but which one should I go for?

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0: All right, 235. 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
1: 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Thank you.
0: Super, thank you.

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1: Leave it for.
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1: Southwest, thank you.

0: week 40, see if 371 can handle that 647.
1: 371, it's going to be 11409, North 110th Drive, complaint advised on the west side of the house. It sounded like someone was trying to break in. They were hearing rumbling noises.
2: Sam 245, you can add me.
1: Temple. There is also an officer safety at this address for a Jeffrey Newfield. He has two large safes containing multiple 417. He is alley friendly, but use caution.

0: Tiffany.
1: Adam 220.
0: T20, just advising of the 670 holding.

Adam 741, 29th negative. It is a 2001 Subaru. Expired in 2022.

741 29 for the negative, no license entry out of here. 27 will be valid out of Texas.

0: 221.
1: You can send me the 51 in my beat, and I will give him a 21 for his.
0: Yeah. 221, 10-4.

0: SAM 2188.
1: Hey, can you put me on an A61? None involved. I'm going to be on Maricopa. South Maricopa Road in Wild Horse Asphalt. Be a two vehicle collision. One, Mag. And can you also start, I believe it's going to be Gila River?
0: Yes, 10-4.

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1: 720 Henry.
0: Can you have the on-call SVU supervisor give me a 21, please?

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1: 225.
0: Can you show me 17 to MCV with 140 jumbo, please?

0: Good morning. 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
1: Okay,

0: 235.
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0: 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Can you assign me the 712 and the 42B?
1: It'll be the United Methodist at 10298 West Thunderbird Boulevard.
0: Ten four.

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1: Did you want to hear? I was asking if the subject's pre-booked.
0: Did you want to? I'll check with the subject. Let's see how far we have gone with the booking.

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1: 221.
0: You can show me 23 ITR, copy miles.
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0: Paul William Tom 4868. Break for second.
1: Okay.
0: Second's out of Indiana. Paul Bravo 53166.

for Sam Mary, 9045. Last one's also going to be out of California. Young Paul, 64074.

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1: Denver.
0: Can I 1052 modify him?
1: Denver.

0: Edward 281.
1: Edward 381.
0: 381 for the first plate out of Ohio. I got 29 negative, 28 is coming back valid for a 2022. Freightliner expires 5 of 26. I didn't get anything back for the plate out of Indiana for Paul, Bravo 53166. So the two Californias, first one is 29 negative, 28 is coming back valid for a 2020. It's going to be some kind of a van. It's not giving me a description, just saying the make of Wonk, William Adam, Nora Charles, expires 5 of 29. And it's 29 negative 28 valid for 2023 Volvo. Expires 12 to 26 out of California.
1: Thanks, Florida.
2: Florida. 379, can you show my stuff extended for insurance?

0: Adam 340.
1: Adam 340.
0: Good morning, sir. Just want to advise that 67 and 43 B.
1: Flight Captain, thank you.
0: Just want to advise that 67 and 61 B.
2: Ten four, that can be number one. 378. Can you please assign me to the 678?
0: West Peoria Avenue.
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1: And Bard 851.
0: 344, you can also show fire 23. Adam 292.
1: 292.
0: Can you pre-note all units off of this 918 board, please?
1: Temper.

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1: You can send me a 670 and then a 223.
0: And 6-4, thank you. It'll be 19532 West Georgia Avenue.

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0: 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Good year.

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0: Patton in 207, with Arizona, 2 George Adam, 5 Frank Thompson Street.
1: Negative 28 is valid for 2018 Nissan Sentra out of Whitman to a Sylvia Avila de Ruiz, expires 2/28.

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0: You send me that 902 ID.
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1: Stand by, just one.
0: Adam, 223.
1: 223.
0: Can we enter the 292's traffic, please?

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1: 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It'll be 20201 West. 3 Alexander Way.

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0: 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If the incident is going to occur on Buzzard and Northern Parkway, I believe it might be a Mirage.
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0: I called El Mirage and looks like they already had the call for service, so I gave them all the updates for it.
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0: 10-4.
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0: 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Can I get a 2729?
1: 10-4, go ahead.
0: Out of Arizona, Edward Lincoln, Frank, Sam, Tom, Robert, Ocean, Mary, first name John, John, Ocean, Henry, Nora, date of birth 1-10-51.

frequency 29 negative, 27 is shown suspended for John David Elfstrom, 110 of 51 with an O line of Bravo 112 49184.

0: Emergency traffic is going to be on the west side of District 2, 232B, for an accident, unknown injuries, Rainbow and Baseline. Baseline and Rainbow units responding, now to remain on 200, all is clear at 1012.
1: Adam 233, Adam 232.
2: Cover 2, you want?
3: Three and Edward 281 Ruby 962 unit at Rainbow and Baseline. It's Baseline and Rainbow. It's going to be for a gray Dodge Durango that flipped over and went in the field area. It's going to be on MC 85. Looks like the hood of the vehicle is up and no one got out of the vehicle. Still getting further. Starting fire.

343, the mail can be transported to Boswell, cautionary.

0: fire trouble east. Is there another location that was given?
1: Negative. I actually just got off the phone with them, and they couldn't find anything either and wanted to know if we were able to locate it. I advise it's number 3 for us, too.
2: Respect to fire. It's number 3 for them from Miller Road to Rainbow Road. It's going to be number 3 for us from Jack Rabbit to Rainbow Road. If there's any other units they've taken for X-ray.
1: 10-4, Edward 281 and Adam 292, copy for X-ray.
0: Edward 281, copy.
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1: 10-4, thank you. It'll be 6201 South 66th Avenue.

Adam, see if there's any movement from traffic. Adam, 233, going to be on Southern Avenue, approaching Apache Road, out of Arizona, 0 William Adam, 903, red light.

0: made a scumbag valid for 2017 Chevy Colorado out of Buckeye to an Evangelina Baez or Elaine Ramirez, expires 8/26.
1: To the 3rd Avenue and 241 First Avenue, the word stuff.

0: Ah, non, tu n'as rien tout. Can you copy 3 Arizona 28, please?
1: Absolutely.
0: First is David 3 Adam 57 Victor. Zebra King Adam 7 John Victor.
1: Go with third.
0: Zebra Bravo Adam 5 Bravo Lincoln.
1: Tesla. Adam 22 to 29 is a negative. David 3, Adam 5, 7, Victor 2018, Honda Accord to a Sierra Net, 9201 North 66th Avenue in Levine. Zebra King Adam 7, John Victor 2011, Toyota Yaris to a Jeremy Aguilera 6201 South 66th Avenue in Levine. And for Zebra Bravo Adam 5 Bravo Lincoln 2015 Chevy Malibu to Rodney Aguilera 6201 South 66th Avenue.

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0: 10-4, think it'll be on Saraval and Peoria, the southeast corner. Claims can be a Patricia and Lonnie. Should advise you need to contact by 21 if needed.

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0: Can you copy the 239, Victor?
1: Two 21, 222.
0: Okay, it'll be 10228 South 27th Avenue. Going to be Summer advising that the mom ran over her foot and they're at an Airbnb. She's asking for an escort. Complaint advising that she's visiting here from Chicago. The mom and the sister have been drinking, and then but she trashed the location.

221 and 222, the mom's going to be a Natalie McCormick, registered out of Chicago, possibly black or native female, 5'4", medium build, last seen wearing pink tank top. Probably advising that the mom now has left any black SUV on the direction of travel.

0: 51 and 52, it looks like the older sister also left with the mom. Complaint is declined in medical.
1: On 10-4, do they have description?
0: One, just that the mom left in a black SUV on direction of travel. So far, we just have the description of the mom, which is possibly a black or native female, 5'4", medium build, last seen wearing a pink tank top.

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0: 1909. 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
0: 341.
1: It's going to be the Colorado David King Victor, Victor 93 for unlawful U-turn. And it's going to be on Old Del Mirage Road and Westcott.
0: 10-4.
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Bravo 341-29, negative 28 is coming back now out of Colorado for 2022 Grand Cherokee to a Dennis Olson. Expires 9 26.

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Adam 221-29, negative 27 has come back valid out of California for a Lauren Kiara Johnson. Must wear corrective lenses while driving. Expires 7 of 29.

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0: Adam, 222.
1: 222.
0: I'll be making contact with the other party. We're going to be on 27th and Elliott. Copy 28th. It's going to be Charles William David 8373.

222. It's going to be 29 negative 28 valid for a 2025 Kia Sportage out of Phoenix. RO shown is the Hertz Rental Corporation, expires 6 of 27.

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1: 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It'll be 13861 North Thunderbird Boulevard. 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

0: 379 both come back to the vehicle for X-ray Charles Adam 5-5 X-rays, 29 negative, 28 is canceled for 2007 Jeep Cherokee. 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Expired 9 of 25.
1: 10-4, it's going to be the Honda, and go ahead and copy traffic on that. US 60 eastbound, just at 111, and it's for the suspended.
0: 10-4.

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0: India number 3.
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2: 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Show myself extended, no registration, insurance, and my assessment.

0: 3:30, Tom. Can you send me that 647 Adam, please? And good morning.
1: Tam, 4, good morning. Thank you. It'll be 5240 South 43rd Avenue.
2: Pretty long.

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1: Edward 381.
2: 381.
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3: You send me in 7585, please.
2: Ten four, thank you. It'll be 99th Avenue and Olive. It's going to be a dark blue Camry blocking a left turn lane. GPS wasn't sure which street or which direction it was heading.

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1: Sir, can you please call me as Warren Avenue on 337 traffic?
2: 10-4.
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0: Adam 222.
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0: 10-4.
2: Adam 233.

0: 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So I'm going to complain it. The suspect's going to be in a truck on Larson Drive. It is the company truck. They are willing to aid in prosecution.
1: Three, 35, 35.

0: 330 John. 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Confirmed 459, it looks like. Stole some metal from their property. It's going to be a Hispanic or white male wearing a sleeveless shirt and dark colored shorts and a red baseball cap.
1: Two two three Tom.
0: Could you have me a 330 Tom traffic, please? I'm about 20 out.
1: 10-4.
2: 335 Tom, same traffic, about 2 minutes.

0: My copy is going to be a Hispanic or white male wearing sleeveless shirt, dark colored shorts, and a red baseball cap.
1: Adam 207.
0: Adam 207.
1: How far out are the District 2 units from that 647 traffic?
2: Two ninety two and 221 are rolling on scene. 21 and 292 are rolling 23.
1: 207, I copy, thanks.

0: 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Adam 343.
1: There's going to be a number 3 in the area. Please fly around number 3 and if you pick it up, 340, I can search that 667 John.
0: 340.
2: Yeah, I'm 340, check 4. 344 and 41, can you also 17?
0: 344, 341.
3: Robin 344, down 4.

0: Privy 25520 North 121st Lane. Kurt's calling in, said he cannot find his daughter Harper, born in 2020. Said it's been 20-30 minutes, white female, 3 feet, brown hair, last seen wearing white shorts and an orange shirt with a Halloween unicorn on it. She ran out of the house when he was on a business call and he hasn't been able to find her. He did check the park down the road, but actually, Harper just walked in the door and is code 4.
1: 343-10-4-4. 10-4. 10-4,
2: copy. 10-4. 3-5-4, copy.

0: Adam 221.
1: We have started getting a good containment on the property. The mayor is still inside the property. And he's backslash neighbors, keep an eye on him full far. He has not left.
0: 10-4. All units copy, he has not left.

0: Adam 232.
1: Adam 232.
0: Kiss me the 411 on my feet, please.
1: 24.
2: Adam 225.
1: Adam 225.
2: Can I get the 902, please?

0: 330, Sean.
1: Here in about 2 minutes, if you can give us the station. We're just setting up containment on the subject now, and we'll be giving containment announcements here shortly, and hopefully doing custody.
0: 10-4.
2: 324, Tom, any other guys out there?
0: Thank you for Tom, 10-4. And station will be 45.
1: Tom, back there, you can tell from the surveillance if he's under one of the semi trucks now, actively stealing, looks like some sort of question with the vehicle.
0: Under one of the semi trucks?
1: Yeah, we'll send the one focus from our position.
0: 10-4.
3: 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Can we also split the channels before they begin their search?
0: 10-4.

All units, station 2 and 300 will be split. Anybody not on the District 2 traffic, if you can 1050 over to 300, again, 2 and 3 will be split. Stations all yours, 200.

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0: Can you pull me out of JEV? I'm in Fuji.
1: Kefir.
0: Two forty-two, man.
2: Go ahead and change department number to 601, please.

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1: 10-4.
2: 370, I'll be 17 to the 961.

0: Emergency traffic will be on the west side, District 3, 343B, 4901-10203, West Coggins Drive, 10203, West Coggins. Units responding, nods remain on 300, others clear at 1252.
1: Bravo, 344.
2: 344, it's going to be a 901 at 10203 West Coggins Drive. Fires are already en route. It's going to be a senior living facility. Male is down and not breathing. They were unable to get staff started. We're being advised that the male is turning.
3: Probe 341, can you have me to the house traffic?
2: 10-4. We're being advised that the male is turning purple. Staff member that's only going to go over there and pick him out. Trying to start CPR.
3: Adam, 347, can you have me?
2: 347, 10-4.

0: Adam, 250.
1: Please.
0: Smell advisor at 471 and 45, Pizza Tolman.
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0: 340
1: advised to preempt you and at 343 since she's closer.
0: 344, 10-4. Okay, yeah, dispatch is 961.
1: 10-4. Adam, 343, copy.

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1: 340.
0: What's my nearest unit?
1: Three forty, copy.
0: 340, copy. 248, go ahead and start me 928. Can you copy 28 for me?
1: 348, I copy Houston Star 926.
0: Correct, I'm sorry about that. 926, can you copy 28?
1: 10-4, go ahead.
0: Arizona, Noir, 7 Adam, 7 Paul Charles. Back to our Clint Snow injuries, 5 of them to 90.
1: 10-4. -28 is valid for a 2020 Nissan Sentra at a surprise to Romulo Hernandez, expires 4/28.

0: 371.
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0: 10:41. 3:45, it'll be by 21 to Jesus Lopez. Round 3:41.
2: 10:43. Item 343, the male's going to be transported to Boswell, life-threatening.
0: 10-4-3-40, copy.

0: 371. 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
0: 10-4, 350,
3: copy. Well,
0: continuing.
3: 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Can I have that 917-33?
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0: Emergency traffic will be on the west side, District 3343B4962, 102nd Drive in Grand, 10243 West Grand Avenue. Units responding, knowledge remain on 300. All others clear at
1: 1373.
2: 341. 344, right? Fairway 333. Bravo, 344. Hot traffic. It's going to be 962 at 102nd and US 60 Grand. It's going to be for an address, Burger King, 10243 Grand Avenue. Plane advising that there is a four-vehicle pileup at the Burger King drive-thru. Saying that they are trapped and unable to get out.
1: 347. Kilmeade 23.
2: 10-4.
3: Edward 381.
2: 381.
3: Your name is 962 and 4GZ, please.
2: Ten-4.
3: 341.
2: Bravo,
3: 341. 341, just advising it's a no injury collision. Let's make sure everybody slows down.
2: 10-4, copy, no injury collisions.
1: 379, you can go ahead and 4X rating.
2: 10-4. 341, did you still on fire?
3: I'm waiting over here in a second.
2: 10-4.
3: Yeah, you can. We'll take them.
2: 10-4.
0: 343, copy 4, Arizona 28.
2: 342, good.
0: Adam Nora Robert, 5668, break for second.
2: Good.
0: Mary Union Henry, Nora King, Edward Young.
2: You ready?
0: Charles Henry, 30 Adam. Rock, you can 1022 the fourth. I can't see it.

3, 43, 29 negative for all three, 28 valid for all three. First one is a 2011 Nissan Juke out of Sun City to a Robert Benson, expires 12 of 26. Second was a 2015 Nissan Versa out of Surprise to an Anthony Castillo, expires 11 of 27. Third is going to be a 2023 Kia K5 GT out of Sun City to a Daniel or Joanne Ferretta, expires 10 of 26.

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0: 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Adam 220, code 20.
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1: 10 for

0: Edward 381.
1: Would you send back my 902 so I can close it out, please?
0: 10-4.
2: Edward 381, can you send that 586 and CC3?
0: 3110-4, thank you. It'll be 19352 West Elm Street, cross sheets is Camelback on 195th.

0: Item 340.
1: Go ahead. 350.
0: I just was going to ask if this car was on scene.
2: Bravo 378.
0: Bravo 378.
2: Do we have an ETA on tow?

0: Can you recode this call to 459 Charles and also split this call and make me 250 Zebra on the site?
1: Ten four, and just keep it on the board for now.
0: 10-4. Also, you can show me to 17-200 and copy miles 142 on board.
1: Go ahead with miles.
0: 100-242.
1: 10-4, 1335.
2: Edward 283, go ahead and add me to Edward 281's traffic, please.
1: 10-4.

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1: Temper. Three, 78, when you have a moment, can we get the tone info, please?

0: 320.
1: Sir, I'm copying the 506, so as soon as we get two units available, I'm 17 in Boswell.
0: 10-4.
1: 340 back. Can we see if the EOD supervisor can take a look at that call also?
0: Temper.

0: Bravo 341.
1: On that 267, please.
0: I think it'll be 113 on that.
1: Bravo 341. Can you actually put me on the 506?
0: 10-4. RLB Banner, Boswell. 10-401 West Thunderbird Boulevard.
2: Can you please recall this to a 961 private property?

0: 10 a.m., 340 back.
1: 340.
0: And that's about soon, but check with K9 and see if there are any EOD dogs on.
1: 10, fine.
0: Traffic is this in reference to?
1: 331, Tom. It's going to be in reference to the 506 that Bravo 341 is on at Banner Boswell.
2: Bravo 344. Any breakers announced for traffic at Boswell?
0: Three 331, Tom, I copy that.
1: 10-4, did you want me to add your call?
0: Stand by, I'll make a phone call real quick.
1: 10-4, thank you.

0: I'm sorry, can you tell 9 your transmission was weak?
1: 340, can you make sure 306 is where the call also?
0: 10%. Adam 306.

0: 331 Tom.
1: 331 Tom.
0: Has the EOD supervisor made contact with the supervisor?
1: Just send him a message.
0: Ten four.

0: 331's on.
1: 331's on.
0: Once EOD, the EOD supervisor contacts, I believe it's 340 or 350, they'll let us know if we need to start a canine that way. But I believe they'll start that way first.
2: Copy, that's 24 minutes before the hospital.
0: Hello, 340. Adam 350 back. 306 has been advised of this traffic.
1: 10-4, thank you, sir.
0: Rival 340.
1: Bravo 341.
0: And then Royal, and your interview for the model. Of further information, but we're going to be off radio. We're going to be 10-1 in the hospital.

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1: 10-4, thank you. It'll be 416 West Papago Street.

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1: AP 29 negative 28 is shown suspended for no insurance for 2003 Honda Accord out of Avondale to Kyle Olson, expires 9/26. 234.
0: 234. Can you check with fire and see if they found our 670 address recently?
1: 10-4.
2: 344.
1: 44.
3: Just be advised, we're going to be out on the east side with a relative to the patient advising us of the possible suspected vehicle of Gold Buick. We're going to gather more information.

0: 3:40, the EOD supervisor has been notified of the call.
1: Number 3:42.
0: Ten four.
2: 3:30, Tom.
0: 3:30, Tom.
3: Adam, 2:35.
2: Mission was page. Sergeant Willett is on leave right now. Deputy Higginbotham is the one fielding calls.
0: 10-4, thank you, sir. We'll advise our supervisor.

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Rate of 28 is shown suspended for no insurance for one Robert Adams, 6 Tom Charles, to 1999 Ram 1500 at a Tonopah. Expires 6 of 26.

0: Adam, tu peux le faire.
1: Two thirty two.
0: Okay, send the 471 232, please.
1: Thank you, Luba 21 to Christina Lepidenci.
2: Bravo 341. You have a Ronald Thomas attached.

0: 3-41-10-4 for a Shy Thomas, 213 of 89.
1: Well, that's good. There's so, a super security here, and the sister of patient that was admitted here. Ronald, who has made threats, has contacted PRPD 3 times today. He's made multiple threats to the apartment complex in which he lives in, a bomb threat. We found the Buick vehicle that supposedly he's alleging he planted a bomb, but as of now, we have no further details of whether a bomb is involved or not, just an empty threat.
0: 10-4.
2: Can 3-4 copy? At least 23, just a moment. Can you advise what parking lot they're in?
1: Yeah, the ER. The, east side.
2: 10-4, for the time being, close down both intersections going into it.
1: Alright, hold the station. 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
2: To Kimberly or Mazika?

0: 340 so far, or is it just 341 and 344 with you?
1: 378, June, please.
0: 10, from 378, copy.
2: Sorry, can you turn on?
0: 340 would like you to assist at Banner Boswell for the 506.
2: 417.
0: Thank you.
1: 381. Go ahead and add me to that packet.
3: Adam 343, 340 needs another unit, I'm available.

0: Adam 350.
1: 350, go ahead.
0: Just wanted to double check with you. We're getting a cancellation for the 927 Adam. They did proper code. Is it okay to cancel?
1: 10-4, it is.
0: 10-4, thank you.

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0: Send me that 902, please.
1: To a Cindy Shore by 21.
0: Adam, 292.
1: 292.
0: Can you clear me a 4 from this call and add me to that 47 and 229, please?
1: Four, thank you. It'll be the Astoria Mountain Regional Park. Could be at Ramada 1 and 2.

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1: Take the 267 and the 43.
0: 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It'll be at the QT at 11309 Northwest Grand Avenue.

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0: Thank you, sir.
1: You can send me some zombie.
0: 10-4, thank you. It'll be to Kelly Pearson by 21.

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0: 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We're going to search this guy again.
1: I'm fine. All right.

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1: 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It'll be 10118 West Pine Plains Drive.

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1: 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We are securing the east parking lot.

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2: Four fifteen Charles. Can you show me route to the 506 as well?
1: 10-4.

0: M379. Shawnee 17 to the 506, can assist with traffic control.
1: 10-4.
2: 10-340.
1: 340.
2: I got 383 going down to Boswell and Thunderbird, blocking off southbound hard closure. We'll set up CP along Boswell south of Thunderbird.
1: 10-4.

0: 379.
1: If 340 can hear me if he wants the signal truck with all the cones in it to come out.
2: 340 is available, yeah.
0: 379 copy, it's going to be a 10-4 if it's available.
1: 10-4. 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
1: Hey, Adam 331 underground. Also, can I get him to block northbound traffic going on Boswell?

0: 321, did you copy?
1: No, tonight.
0: 340, that's you to block northbound traffic on Boswell.

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1: Adam 306.
0: You have an available 340 or 350. I need to make a 21, please.
1: 340 or 350, copy.
2: 10-4.

0: Bravo, 341.
1: 341.
0: Over the course of the regular.
1: Tell me.
0: Do we have a co-responder lockdown?
1: It doesn't look like it.
0: I got me, thank you. Can you start crisis? Ronald here, he's a very low schizophrenic.
1: Super.

0: Adam 350. Let's advise the PIO of this 506 if we haven't already.
1: Okay.
2: Sam, 10-4-12.
1: Yeah. 24-12.
2: Sam, can you open up the panel and send out my location, please?

0: 240 Tom.
1: 240 Tom.
0: No, District 3 has a lot of deputies tied up with that 506. Can we check and see if Sin City Posse has a unit available? There's a vehicle broke down on 111th Avenue, just north of Peoria, that's blocking both northbound lanes.
1: Perfect.
0: They're code 4. They have requested a tow truck, but we probably need somebody else out there to help out.
1: Okay.
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1: 371?
2: 371, you can start me that way.
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1: 306.

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1: Three oh six.
0: 340, asking for 21.
1: Adam, call me now.

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1: 347.
0: Take 961, 322.
1: Crown 4, thank you. 13672 Newcastle Drive. The Amazon driver hit their parked vehicle yesterday. They want contact in person.
2: Two 42, Tom 23.
1: So far.

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1: You heard myself from 225 to that 459, Adam, please.
0: 10419532 Georgia Avenue. For the front residence, looks like it's a garage door activation.

0: 10:35.
1: That's where that should be, Ronald.
0: So far.
1: You can see the flashes now, 27 and 4 in Austin.

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0: Bravo, Edward Adam, 576.

I'll do 71, 29 negative. It's coming back to, sorry, a 2012 Hyundai. Work certificate expired January of 26th.

0: If you could just let him know if somebody's available to call in, Officer Alec with Peoria PD, then they have had some calls with Ronald Thomas. They would like to tell you what.
1: Three, 4-1, I can get that done.
0: It's going to be in the call.

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1: Over.
0: Stand 340.
1: 340.
0: Hey, we can just get fire to come out and check our individual detaining out with 41.
1: 10-4.

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0: Fire's asking what parking lot they're going to.
1: 41's in him, detained in the back of the vehicle. He's pretty, kind of sweaty and stuff like that. We just want to make sure his vitals are good.
0: No, I'm sorry. He's asking, they're asking where 341 specifically is located.
1: He's basically located on, looks like Thunderbird, just west of 103rd.

0: Yeah, I'm sorry, Corvette.
1: Go ahead.
0: I just want to ask earlier, would you have a code responder on?
1: I don't see one.
2: 482 Charles, I'm available if they are needing assistance.
1: 340?
0: That's 10-4, please.
1: 10-4, 40 Charles, I will put you on the call.

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1: Start me 926, nothing special, and then let them know we're going to be on 111th in Kansas.
0: Sounds fine.

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1: 10-4, 1455.

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0: Route to the 904.
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0: Three, four, six in traffic.
1: 10-4. It looks like fire is not 17 to the area. I'll have to send crews

0: And I'm 340.
1: 340.
0: On that 904, did fire advise wildlands of the brush fire?
1: Negative.
0: Let me make sure they're contacted nowhere.
1: Okay.

0: Emergency typically for the West Side District 2225B for 927 SAM 5006 North Bysart Road, 5006 North Bysart Road. For 927 SAM, units responding remain on 200. All others clear, 1459.
1: Adam, did you vote?
2: Okay, very great.
0: 55-23, 5006 North Bysart Road for the Chase Bank. That's a hold-up alarm in Office 1.

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1: Twenty-four, twelve.
0: You can give me back on my, I don't know.
1: Okay.

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1: Go for it. 223, do you copy as well as code 4, you can slow down.
0: This is very copy.

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1: I'm running to Elsip and Glendale. 340.
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0: This 341 just advising that we have fire personnel getting ready to check out Ronald.
1: Over.
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3: 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No need to voice.

I copied 89 Adam 71 Young, Aiken Vec 29 negative to a 2012 Chevy Silverado. Last of Carlos at a Helibin, expired December 25th.

Emergency traffic through the east side, District 4, 434B, for 901 7033 East Cape Creek Road. 7033 East Cape Creek Road for 901. Units responding remain on 400. All of those clear, 1512.

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1: I don't think she's on. You're trying to get over 383?
0: Yeah, I think I'm probably calling it.

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1: 10-5.
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0: 3-40.
1: We have a clipboard currently. We have all units break down the barricades. Keep the hospital parking lot secure at this moment. And we'll debrief right at the entrance, east side.

0: 345.
1: 345. 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I need all uniforms to respond to 3 Michaels. That's going to cost straight 30 before.

0: I copy. He was debriefing at J. Michaels into full Boswell, correct?
1: That's correct. Full Boswell, north and south.
0: DNL, you just copy?

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1: 340.
0: Is Bravo 341 available to come around?
1: Bravo 341.
2: Negative, we have a fire on scene. They're thinking about transporting him. They're talking with him now. And he's unwilling to go. So if they do transport him, we're going to need extra guys over here.
1: 340, copy.
0: That's 340. He's continuing his route.

0: Adam, to your manager.
1: To manager.
0: Bravo 341. Ten-4, Matt. Can you send me that 902 and the 225, please?
1: 10-4, 341.
0: Yeah, so fire is going to transport him. If we get a few more guys over here, the ambulance is about 7 to 10 minutes away.
1: And units available to go to 341's location.

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2: -2011 Lexus, last of Haley, expired in May. Or excuse me, expiring on the 31st.

0: Airway 281, you got a 228.
1: Go ahead.
0: First one's going to be at Illinois. Call 129-1251, break site.
1: Go ahead.
0: Second's going to be at Maine, 553-7105.
1: You said that one was out of Maine?
0: Correct, Maine.

0: 31.
1: What kind of vehicles are they? Both states require a specific code to get a positive matchback.
0: The one from Maine is fair. The other one's 49.

0: 21, I got the trailer back, 29 negative, valid until 2030.
1: Bravo 341.
0: 341.
1: Bravo, this is 23. Are there any units that can assist us with placing this gentleman on the gurney?
0: 43, I'm on my way.
2: Adam 347, you can have me. I'm close back.

0: 346.
1: Do we have any type of update for a fire?
0: Oh, yeah, number 3 is a fire now.
1: Tougher, thank you.

0: Adam, 207.
1: 207, 1952, thanks.
0: Thank you. Adam, 230. Thank you. Adam, 231. For code 20. 10-4, thank you. Constable 29.

0: Emergency traffic on the East Side, District 1, 126 feet for 901-9218 South Avenue to Del Yaqui, 9218 South Avenue to Del Yaqui for 901. Units responding remain on 100. All is clear, 1540.
1: And

0: آرام چطوری هستی؟ خیلی خوب.
1: They're calling me at 3:00, please. Thank you.
0: Over.

0: Amén.
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0: Can you send me the floor 10 and the 221, please?
1: Ten four, it's perfectly 21 to fill.

0: And 3-4.
1: 3-4, yeah.
0: We have an update of where this individual is going to be transported to.
2: 3-41, it's going to be ultimately Thunderbird. We're standing by for fire. They're trying to get authorization for Kennedy.
1: 3-40, copy.

340. Yes, 341. I got one of units 10-8 from the ambo. Can they meet security around the corner to obtain video?

0: to the one.
1: I'm here, Roland 28 out of Texas.
0: Go ahead.
1: William Lincoln David, 7150.
0: Okay.
2: 344? 344. We copy 340's traffic. We're about to extradite him right now, and that's what we're doing.
0: So far.
2: Eva, it's still going to be transferred to work here at this time. St. Joseph's, West 8.
0: 10-4-340, copy.

0: on the plate KVAC. Just like 29 negative to a 2021 Ford expiring in March of 27.
1: Ford, thank you.

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1: 20, thank you. Put a 320 on the warrant.

0: 9-6-100, please.
1: And for 109th and Olive. There's going to be in a red Subaru. Or the white Scion just called in. They'll be at 107th and Karen.

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1: Oh, good evening.

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1: Can you please aggregate the 647 and the 45 beat?
2: Adam 321.
0: Adam 321.
2: Can you put me on the 250 and the 5 media

0: 78. It'll be for 8311 186th Lane. Caller advised they heard the garage door open and a bang, but nobody should be there. No pets, there's weapons, but no access.
1: I'm 3-4-5-8, I'm 3-4-5-8.

0: 345, 350, and 378, Lexington 1022. 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
1: Oh, 378, copy.
2: 25, copy, thank you.

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0: 4 correctly 21 to the end.

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1: Thank you.
0: Yeah, 340.
1: 340.
0: Can you provide a MAC on the 9641B, please?
1: 74.
2: 235, down traffic.
1: 235?
2: That's going to be West Tama, North Johnny, south of. It's going to be note 28 on the green minimap.
1: 74.

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1: So far.
2: Number 1, this is 7043.
1: 10-4.

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2: 10-4,
1: thank you. Hello,
2: 225. 225. Can I run a 2729 social?
1: Go ahead.
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1: 2471,
0: thank you, ma'am. Thank you. Adam, 230.
2: 230.
0: Clear 20, please.
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0: Thank you.

0: Adam, 2W traffic.
1: What unit, what traffic?
0: Adam, 233.
1: 33, go ahead.
0: Adam, 372, impede the flow of traffic.
1: Okay.

0: I think he's on just west of Strode. Confirm Cassandra.
1: I'm sorry, you're west of where?
0: West of Citrus Road.
1: 10-4.

0: 70.
1: 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I'm going to go check.
0: Thank you.
2: Sam 2470.
0: Are you code 4? Your EM just went off.
2: Thanks, ma'am. I'm code 4. Sorry about that.
0: Thank you. Just reset it, please.

Et ça, je crois pas. I mean, William, 9 10 minutes. Thank you so much.

0: 339.
1: 339. We're about to depart the hospital here shortly. Do we notify intake? See if they have a ISO cell available for us for when we get there.
0: No problem, we'll call.